0: 1 Victor 7. That ready, that's on the board. We can clear that out. State Patrol's out with that vehicle to 254 eastbound.
1: Beautiful. Thanks, sir. 1825.

0: 120.
1: Call I-70 228. Colorado Plate, David Edwards, Ida, Queen 30.
0: 120, was that eastbound or westbound?
1: Westbound.
0: Copy, westbound, that's 228. 1834.

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0: 120. Last name, Robert Union Boy, Edward Nora Sam, Tom Edward Ida Nora, first name Max, date of birth 10/18/2000.
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0: 120, do you want the OR?
1: 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That party is clear, showing Texas status eligible.
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1: You have a good night as well. 1857.
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0: 22, copy on an area check.
1: Yeah.
0: Hey, sir, it's going to be a motorist assist. It's going to be between the 243 and the 244 on I-70 westbound. RP is off in a construction area and is stuck. He's needing assistance. If you just check the area and advise if it's going to be Idaho Springs or State, we'll let them know.
1: I think I know where he's at. It's going to be a state issue, but if you can show me around, just help out.
0: I appreciate you, sir. 1917.

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1: /116.
0: 243 westbound with it looks like a New Mexico plate, 57185.
1: Copy the 243 westbound and 1921.

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1: 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Call this RP. 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
0: I copy. I'll reach out. Thanks, sir. 1942.

0: 116, I have a correction on that plate. Apparently it's going to be a Union Nora Mary 57185.
1: I copy. Is that still going to be a New Mexico tag?
0: Paper.
1: I copy 1924.

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0: One 16 clear, male driver, New Mexico.
1: Cut, sir.
2: That vehicle back on the road. Should be clear.
1: Thanks so much for the help, 202. 1944.
0: David, Robert, Adam, Nora, Ocean, first of Vicente, Victor, Ida, Charles, Edward, Nora, Tom, Edward, middle initial of Adam, date of birth 072166, break for Olin. 116 continuing, New Mexico, OLN, 5165255685.

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1: Copy, thank you.
0: 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Charles, 00, Union 28.
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0: 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Last name Frank Lincoln Adam Henry Edward Robert Tom Young, first name Thomas, date of birth 6/14/1961.

0: 220 traffic. 220. Code 40 of the 249, Colorado plate 986, John Union Henry.
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0: Last name, Robert Edward Victor Ida Ocean Union Sam. First name, Mary Adam Robert Young. Date of birth, 11/20/1973.
1: Just go for me, 11/20 or 28?
0: 11/28.

0: I copy.
1: 1 Victor 7.
0: 1 Victor 7.
1: Will you attach me to the welfare check, and I'll be there in a few minutes?
0: Affirm, and I'm still trying to do some research to verify who may live there. I'm checking the assessor site now, break. The reverse lookup does come back to a Michelle Quist, who is registered at that 221, but I'm not finding anyone else that's associated to the address.
1: 1 Victor 7, I copy. I'll check the address. If we have to, we may have to do an emergency phone ping.
0: That's your 1948. 120, status. Core 4, 1948.

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0: Can you show me how to Lookout Mountain, please?
1: 1954.

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2: 1 Victor 7.
1: Alright, no one here is threatening suicide. The Michelle Quist party was possibly the previous owner over 20 years ago. The new owner's name is Diana.
2: I copy, sir. 2001.
1: And 1 Victor 7, you can show me clear.
2: I copy. 2001.

0: Any Rangers to copy on smoke investigation near Pence Park?
1: Jessica, I'm on Ranger 64. I'll take that traffic.
0: Hey, one Ranger 64. They actually just closed it out. It was going to be out at Pence Park, 4389 Myers Gulch. Passerby stopped by a firehouse and advised that they saw smoke, but fire and deputies were unable to locate it. We do have a burn permit going just north of that location, so probably related.
1: 64, I copy. If there's any more traffic about that, please inform me.
0: Yes, sir. Thank you. 2010.

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1: 202.
0: 2300, Colorado. And Nora, Edward, Victor, 1-2, Dodge.
1: I'm sorry, 202, go again with your plate. You were covered by a Ranger.
0: Adam, Nora, Edward, Victor, 1-2, final Vita Safeway.
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0: We'll make 7. In regards to that follow-up for the crisis line call, we got coordinates back. They're mapping over in Wyoming.
1: 1 Victor 7, I copy.
0: We'll pass the information along back to crisis line and over to Wyoming, but I can show the call clear on our side. Thank you, sir.
1: No problem. Thank you.

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0: 240 westbound with Colorado Young, Adam, Tom, Zebra, Ida, Robert, 1.
1: Copy. 240 westbound, 2124.

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1: That's going to be a two-part last name. First part, Castillo, Charles, Adam, Sam, Tom, Ida, Lincoln, Lincoln, Ocean. 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First of one, John, Union, Adam, Nora. Date of birth, 030876.
0: /116, party one, clear valid.
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Adult say ID revoked, HTO.

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1: 120.
0: 120 I-70 eastbound at the 238 Colorado Plate. Boy, Tom Henry, X-ray 73.
1: 238 eastbound at 2154.

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1: Yes, sir.
0: Disregarding.
2: 2-2.
1: He's heard a tow from my vehicle.
2: 2-2, I copy. Bigger 21, I was talking to Clear Creek.
1: I didn't copy the last.
2: 2-2, I was talking to Golden.

I'm just going to go ahead and pull in for name. Last name, William, Henry, Ida, Tom, Edward. First name, Edward, Victor, Adam, Nora. Date of birth, 12/5/1992.

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1: I'll be giving a courtesy ride to the driver to his home address. Can you show me en route to 1263 Main Street in Central City? Gate and knowledge in the Pullman.
0: I copy 1263 Main Street, 2214.

0: 204. 204. It might have a problem geolocating that exact address. It is 1263 Main Street, Central City, Colorado. It's in between Central City and Idaho Springs.
1: I copy, sir. I'll get it corrected. 2216.

Nee, trouwens, van Kali kan ik even verwijderen. That party to be restrained times one in the mandatory protection order with the protected being a dominant Carranza does have a stipulation for weapons. I'm not seeing. Actually, correction, also showing for consuming of alcohol or controlled substance without a prescription. Other than that, he is clear, showing valid.

Parties restrained times one with the protected being a dominant Carranza does have stipulations for possessing a weapon and alcohol or control system without prescription.

0: Copy.
1: 1 Victor 7 on data.
0: 1 Victor 7.
1: Is any of that traffic you're airing over RLE-2 for us?
0: No, that was for Golden.
1: Okay, I was just making sure. It's real confusing right now.
0: Sorry, it's been busy and I haven't had a chance to use the mouse instead of the pack set.
1: 1 Victor 7, I copy these.

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1: Two.
0: 243 eastbound exit. Charles Union. Ocean Charles 42 on the Kia.
1: 2253.

0: So you can get a second routine.
1: 204 start his way, 243 on I-70 eastbound. We're on en route, 2254.

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0: Can you fire the party in line 8, please?
1: I'm sorry, you broke up. What is it you need?
0: Can you clear the party in the call, please?
1: Copy the Rios.
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1: Units on I-7, your status. Over. Can you go back to data? 204, I'll be switching to data. 204 on data.
0: 204.
1: I'm answering for 202 at the moment.
0: Copy, code 5 Mary's.
1: I copy for which party, I apologize.
0: You have me on a Charisma Rios.
1: I copy as a CJS.
0: Showing 3 code 5 Marys for that party. One is CJS, one needs confirmation, one will not pick up out of Clear Creek. She's also showing a protection order, no protected party. No stipulations on that one. Also showing another mandatory protection order where she is a protected, and she's also probation status.
1: I copy. In the meantime, can you send off for that one that needed confirmation?

0: 204. In regards to that PO, can you add the one that had the protected party or the one that there was a protected so I can take a look at that?
1: A4, I'm putting all the info in the call now.
2: One Lincoln 202 is on roadside.
0: I copy, 2211.

0: 204.
1: 204, go ahead.
0: Per code 504, Collins was confirmed. Also, the info for the POs in the CAD, do you also want me just to send it to your MCP?
1: If you can actually send it to 202s, that'd be appreciated.

0: Tier 2.
1: Tier 2.
2: Can you find an on-call judge and put it in the comments, please, with the phone number?

0: 120, your case number is going to be 625. That's 625.
1: Copy. Changes shall be clear and available.
0: Affirm, ma'am. 2236.

Cheers, yeah. You can show both units in Route 2, St. Anthony's. Just let them know we're coming with the med clearance and the search warrant blood test. We'll need a room.

0: copy.
1: I don't know if it was specified earlier, but the female party we have in custody, I currently have in the back of my marked car. We're en route to St. A's in Lakewood, beginning mileage 54844.
2: Copy, 2351.

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0: Can you switch to data, please? Use me and speak with you.
1: Hi, copy. I'll switch over.
0: Thank you.
1: 204 on data.
2: 204, do you have new DUI charges or is it a warrant only?
1: I was just on the phone with Ben Wellos about this. So the everything that we have charge-wise is going to be just a ticket. Like, she'll have a different court date. It is not a warrantless. She'll have a ticket for a new court date for all the charges that we have. The booking in is on her warrant. That's it.

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0: 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I'll be out.
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1: Go ahead.
0: 243 eastbound I-70 on Colorado. Adam X-ray George, Charles 31.
1: 534.

0: 114-111, IVA unknown injury. Good. Mile marker 225, I-70 westbound. I-70 westbound, mile marker 225. Repeat witness, a two-vehicle MVA that occurred behind him, SUV versus sedan, still gathering. Help you, I'll be on my office, Stanley.
1: I'll be in route. George, yeah.

0: 111-114. I'll show both of you clear to credit mile marker 255, I-70 westbound.
1: Well, I got, thank you.
0: 114, I got.

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1: Mars Medical Center out, 65 Floyd Hill Way, 65 Floyd Hill Way for a patient with a Crohn's attack and pelvic pain, conscious breathing at 808.
0: East Rescue, abdominal pain at 65 Floyd Hill Way, spot on FD2 at 808.

0: Kurtzville on traffic.
1: Sorry.
0: I'm going to try for the 243 eastbound exit. That's going to be, I believe it's Georgia, 20, George, Boy, Nora, Ida, on a white Outback. Yeah, 2-1, it's going to be Florida, not Georgia.

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0: Last of Henry Ocean Lincoln Tom, first of Adam Common, middle initial H.S.N. Henry, date of birth 10221973, break for OLN. 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
1: 411.
0: 11, go for 2437 eastbound with California. California 9, Robert Union, 521, Black Kia.

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0: Go ahead. 111, go ahead.
1: Well, disregard. I'm going to expect the car stopping on the caravanning, but I told him to move on. They're going east.
0: Copy that, 107.

possible already in the area of 237 I-70 westbound. Westbound is a 237. Okay. Driver is swerving. It's an old Dodge Gray pickup with a cobalt toolbox. Unknown plate. States unadvised. 1009.

0: 111. When you get a chance, Frank Hunter's Privilege, mailed in California.
1: Go ahead.
0: 111. Who's your last up? Paul, Henry, Ida, Lincoln, Lincoln, Ida, Paul, Sam, middle initial, G as in George. First name would be King, Adam, Robert, Sam, Ocean, Nora, date of birth, 5/24/1997. Ready for California, 111.
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1: 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Thank you. We go for a citation. Switching back to LE1.
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1: 114.
0: 244 eastbound I-70, Colorado, Boy, Zebra, Tall, 879.
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0: 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I've had my driver to cat.
1: 247 I-7 eastbound on David Queen, John Queen, 59 Colorado.
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1: 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You can show us clear with a red tag on that car. We contacted the RO. 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
1: Denver 1-30. 1075 on an abandoned or southbound 93 at milepost 7.
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1: Copy. It's going to be out of Colorado. David, Nora, Sam, Young, 15. Should be on a silver Toyota.
0: So 2001 blue Toyota Highlander expiring 226 at 10:33 time.

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0: vehicle. And regarding that citizen assist, are they thinking that that run vehicle is at that location?
1: It sounds like maybe RP didn't want to give much more information and does not want a phone call. It sounds like the Tundra may be there.
0: Copy. I'll go nose around over there.
1: Copy that, 1056.

0: 201, I'm going to be out at a second location, the soap shop at 16th and Minor Street on that same call.
1: Love you.

All cars bearing information on an MVA property damage, mile marker 221, I-70 eastbound. I-70 eastbound, mile marker 221. It's going to be a vehicle versus a Coos. No injuries to the driver. Not blocking. Stay advised. It has 1125.

Dylan, can you clear a Colorado male on an ID card? Last of Charles Adam, Robert Robert, Edward Ocean, Nora. First of Frank Edward Robert, Nora Adam, Nora David Ocean. Date of birth 06-05-1984.

0: Dylan, Cody's listed as a male, 5'11", 180, black over black, showing clear suspended child support.
1: Dylan, copy. Thank you.
0: You're welcome.

Beach Rescue Spawn Traumatic Injury, 13001 Highway 103 at Echo Lake. Beach Rescue for Traumatic Injury, 13001 Highway 103 at Echo Lake. This would be a two-person bicycle versus pedestrian, one in Route 2, 1143.

0: Medic 2, EMS 2.
1: Medic 2, zoom up.
0: Hey, Medic 2, you can stand down. Medic 4 is going to be en route for this in a minute.
1: Copy. Break. Medic 2, standing down for them.
2: Just on copy. Medic 4 en route. Medic 2 standing down. Level 45.

All Guards Medical is en route to Echo Lake, 13001 Highway 103. It's going to be a bicyclist versus pedestrian. Both have injuries, conscious breathing. 11:46.

0: My motorist assist, I-70 eastbound, just west of the 245. RP's going to be in a gold Tundra 2007. Does have AAA on the way. They are completely blocking. Speed's been advised at 1213.
1: One 14, I'll have that way for traffic.
0: Copy, thank you. 1214. Okay.

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1: Good.
0: Fire is requesting LA respond to Echo Lake, 13001 Highway 103 for a courtesy transport. I asked where the transport was to, and now they're saying it'll be for a bike to Idaho Springs.

Authorizing traffic complaint, mile marker 230, I-70 eastbound, mile marker 230. It's going to be a dark silver Infiniti SUV that is driving erratic and swerving. State will be advised, headed 1220.

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0: Be at a mile marker 13, Quinella Pass Road, multiple vehicles. You can show me code 4.
1: 13 is fine.

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1: Hello,
0: I'm going to go for the 2437 eastbound with Colorado Flight on a blue Subaru with a truck.
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1: Unless Sam, Tom, Union, Union, Robert, Mary, Adam, or a Sam, first of Elizabeth, that would be common. Date of birth, 10-1-1985.

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0: Would you be able to change the classification on the call I'm on from Citizen Assist to follow up, please?
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0: 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Getting information on a climbing accident. My marker 259 Highway 6 near the Armory. All we have so far is a climbing accident. Lots of crying in the background.
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0: We acknowledge tones on both backcountry rescues. We will be advising a plan to respond to you shortly.
1: Thank you. 1402.

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2: And your comment four. We're at 6 right now, so we're at the call 2.
3: Still not a ton of great information on location. They're going to say it's on the west side. Multiple people on scene with a good visual. The party, it sounds like, is unreachable. Fire's en route with Alpine, labored breathing, unconscious.
0: Jeff Kahn, BMS 2. I'll be en route to call 2. As well, and can you see if Gilpin is available for standby, please?
1: 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EMS 2, en route. Sorry, multiple radios.
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0: Victor 7, they're saying they are at the East Colfax climbing area.
1: Okay, that doesn't really tell me anything.
0: Okay, they said it's near the 259, but they don't know where exactly, but near the 259, off 6.
1: What, Victor 7, I copy, thank you.
0: 14-06.

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1: Go ahead.
0: I'm with some partners that are saying he's pretty accessible from the trail I'm going to head in.
1: But they do have they're working on getting a chopper there as well.
0: 1, Victor 7,

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1: Go for Medic 4, we're coming up on the patient now.
0: Do you have a quick update? Are you on the trail? Anything needed except for litter carry up? And do we have any traffic concerns?
1: We'll need a wheeled litter to get back to the road, and this will be an A-firm chopper go.
0: Copy, wheeled litter, and it is chopper go. DEFCOM, do you copy direct? Chopper go requested on the Clear Creek Canyon.
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1: Go ahead.
0: We've got the confirmed chopper go from flights. We're going to need a ground contact LV and a frequency from you guys, and they're about 20 minutes on scene.
1: Well, we're going to, the ground contact's just going to be Highway 6, Ellicott.

0: 601, correct. Could you repeat that last? You were broken.
1: Copy. The current contact's going to be on MRA-1. It's just going to be Alpine Helispot.
0: Copy. Alpine Helispot, MRA-1, 1423.
1: Copy that. We will get you the location for the landing spot as soon as we can.

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0: Are you still en route? 111, copy. Start the fire, and Alpine, we're going to land at the Fries. 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
1: Information. 7-1 gun.
0: Yes, for the LZ for flight, it's going to be Balfry's pit parking lot. They know the location, and it'll be US 6 LZ as ground contact, and that'll be me.
1: Can you advise on that LZ one more time for me?
0: Yes, sir. It's going to be across from the pit on US 6, the Fry pit parking lot.
1: Parking lot. Thank you. 1427.

is being advised of a semi with possible smoking brakes. My marker 231, I-70 eastbound, eastbound at the 231. So for a single RP, vehicle was not stationary, still eastbound 1432.

114. I'm moving down just slightly to close the second exit on that.

Bearing impossible, ready. Mario marker 242, Highway 40, Highway 40 at the 252. Dark blue Toyota 4Runner, young David Lincoln 340, headed eastbound, swerving, almost hitting several vehicles, 1443.

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1: 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We'll clear everyone from this call for Virginia Canyon. 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
0: Bus is moving towards your location.
1: 11, I copy. Thank you.

0: One 14, Jekyll.
1: One 14.
0: I have an Alpine member wondering if you still need it.
1: Stay where I left there.
0: Copy, thank you.

0: 114, they are clear. Thank you, Cincinnati.
1: 1 Victor 7.
0: 7.
1: How will you clear the scene and route to the LZ?

0: Copy that.
1: Section one.
0: Last seen on C3SAR. Go again. Your traffic was inaudible.
1: Alpine 601, C71.
2: Go ahead.
1: Yes, sir. Did you guys happen to collect any patient information for him or the partner?
2: Yeah, I have the information for the partner. I just have a first name for him.
1: Copy. If you could come up to the LZ and relay that information to flight, that would be amazing.
2: Copy, I'll head right up.

0: 111, 114 from Wind Victor 7. You guys can open both your ends of the closure and let traffic through.
1: I'd like to open up.
2: Wind Victor 7, 114, you are broken on my end. Can you repeat?
0: Yes, you can open your lane to traffic. We can open both directions.
2: Okay, I'm opening.

0: Go ahead.
1: Are you guys opening up at Highway 40 and Highway 6? And am I good to release at 119 and Highway 6?
0: That's it. From where are okay to open up everything. Thank you.
1: Thank you. Clear?
0: Thank you, 1517.

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1: 1 Victor 7.
0: You can call county units clear. Thanks for your help.
1: What was that? Thank you. 1539.

0: 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RP is trying to get a hold of their mother, their girlfriend's mother. They've tried to contact her over 30 times. They're not wanting to force entry, but they'd like to know if her vehicle's on scene, associated to a blue Subaru.
1: 149 copy, I will be out.
0: Thank you so much, 1440.
2: 11, safe traffic.
0: Thank you, 1440.
3: 101, follow up.
0: One.
3: I'm en route to 80 Rosebud Road. This will be in regards to an aggressive dog issue. And if you can get me a CR, I'll be on scene shortly.
0: Copy that, and your CR will be 628628.
3: Copy that, thank you.
0: You're welcome, 1541.

0: testing for English.
1: Hold on, I got a call. I'll play when ready.
0: That
1: would be Adam Charles Ocean, 830 on that blue Subaru Crosstrek.
0: Copy, that looks like it's clear to that. Party in question in that address.
1: Well, I'm not copy, thank you. I'm going to go attempt to make contact.

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1: 14.
0: Check the house. I'm going to try and see if the neighbor has seen her recently.
1: Okay, copy, 1559.
2: I'll be on the phone with the RV.

0: Please, Andrew.
1: 157.
0: Thank you.
1: You can attach me to the shots heard and I'll head that way.
0: Copy that, 16. 114, 111 status.
2: Perfect, thank you.

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1: 114 information.
0: Glenn.
1: Neighbor said last seen 3 or 4 days ago by them.

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1: 1 Victor 7.
0: Victor 7.
1: Take me off the shots heard and I'll head up to their call.
0: Copy, sir. 1602.

0: 1 Victor 7.
1: Go ahead, sir.
0: All right, 111, talk to the RP. We're not getting an answer at the door, so we're going to go ahead and force entry.
1: Copy, sir. 1618.

0: 1 Victor 7, can we get a CR, please?
1: Six two nine, 629.
0: And 629, thank you.
1: Problem 63.

111 or 114. Can one of you grab some pictures while you're up there? Well, my apologies. Which, what do you need? Some pictures of the window that we broke.

0: Paper 111. Is it possible to have a chat unit? Rory, call please.
1: Chat two. I copy direct. Is he asking for me to call him or the party in the house?
0: Eleven chat two. If you can come to the scene.
1: Chat two. I copy direct. I'll be en route from station 1A.
0: Whatever I got. Thank you.

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1: Right.
0: Other two units are code 4 here. I'll be en route to the shops for a call.
1: I got it. 15 patients.

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1: Lovely copy, thank you.

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0: Can't get fire on the radio. Is everybody code 4?
1: I'm not there anymore.
0: That is...
1: Yeah.
0: I'm sorry about that. Thank you. 1711.

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1: One zero one, go ahead.
0: Are you able to respond to this call for a couple of cats currently seated?
1: Stand by one, I need to get back to my MDT, I'll let you know.
0: Copy, thank you.

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1: One Zebra One.
0: You can go ahead and put me on the welfare check. I'll be stopping by the shelter first to try to grab some supplies.
1: Copy that, 1723.